0: West Illinois.
1: But they didn't realize, didn't know or find out yet what the real blues is. You can sing the blues in church if you use the words right. The voices, the words, the meanings. Don't you mind a people dancing in the beat. 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It's just bad food isn't mine, a true friend and hard to find. 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
0: friendly little people eater, what a sight to see.
1: Hey!

we were four guys that I met Paul and said, do you want to join my band, you know? 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And then Ringo joined. 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